spread in our horizons. Love, ladies and gentlemen. It's love, ladies and gentlemen. Love, love, love, and kindness. Be kind to your fellow men. Understand their shortfalls. They will understand your shortfall. But responsible for all of this, she,

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He's our Zulu drum. The drum from here was there.

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By now, he is already not wearing his t-shirt.

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Give me that nose move, man. Give me that nose move, man. Give me that nose move.

0: nobody anymore. It's too late, eh? Vanagangos. Uzamini to have a cell tool, Savano and Bakibim Lamkins, and Tapuma Sala, one of the dead, Lula dead, and Zalakal and Jango Gom, so Puzaranam Sindo, Zabani Matiba, from so fishing, Molom Sidem, Yemen, Benzel. Together we call ourselves Bantu Continua, who will be
1: interested.
0: Thank you for the studio time, man.
1: Indigenous sound time.
0: Thank you for camera time, man. It's been lovely. It's been the truth. 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

0: Alors qu'est-ce qu'on fait? 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
1: I'd like to explore some of the social songs that the Indians have throughout. The first one is what is known as the 49. There are many different versions and many different stories about the 49. One of the versions that they have, they said 50 men went off to war during one of the world wars that we've had. 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

imagine your everything inside your body being little arrows pointing towards the front of your body, you know? It feels like those arrows start that trip back to where they were before you started, facing in the right direction. And as painful as they rip through your body.

as they turned, they brushed themselves as though they were going into the presence of a